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0: first responder detail, D1 at 2688 Woodstock Avenue in Smithville. That's 2688 Woodstock. 74-year-old male, seems to be losing color, making strange noises. 278 QRS, come in on ECMS 2040. Are you okay if I clear EMS off this call?
1: Yeah, that's good. We'll be here for a little bit with the fire marshal. Wait for code enforcement.
0: Copy that.

on the air, Special Attention Station 190. Six shots heard in the area of 814 Huey Street in McKeesport. County off and clear, 2109.

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responder detail E2 2021 South Braddock Avenue in Swissville. It's for a 40-year-old female having diabetic issue. 278 QRS, one on East EMS.

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vehicle accident, unknown injuries in the area of the Marathon gas station, 710 West 5th Avenue in City of McKee, Sports Station 190, East Fire Ops 2, 2254.

0: 190 degrees on the way.
1: That's copied. Looks like there's going to be at least one entry. Airbags did deploy, and there's a leak from one of the vehicles.

0: County, 190. Deputy's gonna be out. Vehicle's off the roadway.
1: That's copy. Police just updated that there's a debris field

Hotel E1, Swissvale Towers, apartment 310, 1826 Monongahela Avenue, apartment 310 in Swissvale, for a 98-year-old female, fell, unknown injuries, station 278 QRS, 1 on ECMS 2303.

0: All units will clear North Avenue. All the residents have found
1: That's Bobby 2311.

A single vehicle crashed into a garage. One person reported to be trapped. 509 Agnew Road, Baldwin Borough. Companies 106, 1092, 116, Rescue Squad 203, South Fire 5, time about 23, 12.

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Dispatch, first responder, detail E1, 7101 Harrison Avenue in Swissville. 51-year-old male, fell, unknown injuries. It's going to be a second floor apartment. 278 QRS, ECMS, Nova 022.

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0: guy doing? Patient's been extricated in the back of the ambulance. Unit clear.
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0: 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I'm going to go ahead and start county maintenance that way as well.
1: Yeah, we're already on hold with them. Both of the elevators are in fire mode on the second floor. There's no one inside.
0: Copy. Hold us at 306 then.
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0: Negative.
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0: Paris, it's Assistant County.
1: Paris.
0: According to maintenance, they were told about this a while ago, assuming by the staff member, and just didn't send anyone. So they'll be calling the technician.
1: Copy. I'll just be advised on what's going on.
0: Crazy.

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0: All right, both elevators were in fire mode. We reset them. We had a resident test it for us. They're working. We're going to clear. Still have county maintenance come and check it.
1: That's copy.

For smoke alarm. For smoke alarm going off with the smell of something burning, unknown what that smell is coming from. At the Della Plaza, apartment number 3 Bravo, North LaSalle, 5 Della Drive.

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1: Your 213 engine en route, 604, Layton will be waiting for you outside. The alarm company also called in with the alarm. Callers reporting there's a light haze inside the apartment, unknown source.

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Station 113 responding, Spire Sport, at 605.

for smoke alarm activation. Resident also reporting a white haze inside the apartment, unknown source. Adela Plaza, 3B, 3 Bravo, North Versailles, 500 Adela Drive. Station 211, responding fire 3, second activation at 6:06.

0: 911 responding to Della Plaza for police on scene. This was a candle that apparently caught on fire. Fire's been extinguished. Reporting that fire will need to ventilate the structure. Dunno 607.
1: Two 11 Chief, copy that.

0: 11 Chief Denning.
1: Good.
0: We're still short of engine. Do you want us to fill?
1: 213 Chief. You need a fill.
2: I'm going to Sergeant.
1: Yeah, go ahead, fill it.
0: Person.

for smoke alarm activation. Resident reporting a light haze. It's out of the apartment. Police on scene confirmed that it's coming from a candle, but it needs to be ventilated. Della Plaza, 3 Bravo, North Versailles, $500 drive. Station 135 on the field. Responding fire ops 3 at 611.

four tail alarm activation. Coming from the third floor, 239 Fleet Street in Rankin. Station 113 responding to Sparrow 4. Second activation is 611.

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All right, fire's still smoldering in the carpet here. Should be able to extinguish it. I'm going to need ventilation. Third floor.

0: County, 135 Deputy.
1: 135 Deputy.
0: Nothing come across our CAD for that call in North Brazil. Do you want to dispatch it again?
1: All right, 135, you can disregard the cards filled out.
2: All right, you put 135 back.

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1: Rescue, pull up where your ambulance is at, and then get headed for ventilation.
0: 213 Rescue copies.

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0: 211 Chief, 211 Tanker. 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What do you need?
1: Pull behind the rescue.

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1: 4211. 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Mile 3, if you want to use public safety now.

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0: 190, Deputy County. I'm getting a report that there is a haze in the kitchen at this residence.
1: Address you.

0: Houston, Deputy 3's going to be on scene. Nothing evident from three sides. I'll be on investigation.
1: This is 190 Deputy on scene. Nothing evident from three sides.

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Unknown source, stations 292-171, responding fire 4 and 1103.

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Second announcement, base fire ups 4, 10 miles, 1107.

0: 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I'm out with control of burn in Camp Falls Park.
1: County all units alerted from 1000 Cran Drive and List Tubstead. 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
0: I'll let you know.

0: 190 engine. Do you need me there? South.
1: Copy. So this is probably the one that we've seen smoke from many times from the distance.
2: Yeah, 10-4. Yeah, Connie, this is a control burn from yesterday. We ignited this morning.
1: That's fine.

0: You're right too, Chief.
1: Stretching.
2: All right, I just heard PD's going to handle that for us, correct? Yeah, go ahead, Billy. I was tied up.
3: Yeah, no problem. I'm up here at BD now. What it was a burn yesterday, it reignited this morning. He's not controlling it. It's in a pile, so it's being handled.
2: Copy, but I don't believe that story.
3: Yeah, I'm looking at it now. He's got a big pound of dirt over top of it or something, I guess, and the heat from it is just reignited. It looks pretty good.

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1: Good.
0: On the scene, side A Alpha, single story, single family, no smoke, no evac, we're investigating.
1: 2-190 truck on scene, side Alpha, nothing evident, investigating at 1127.

0: ran it from the truck. 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
1: Well, sounds good. 190 Command County, we're all clear then.
2: Sir, we'll be clear in a few minutes.

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133 engine from 204 Lieutenant. Hey, I was just cutting the grass over here. It looks like a smoker on fire in the backyard. So somewhere is trying to put it out right now. Probably, he's full range in front. Probably just needs two water cans.

0: report general fire alarm activation. Zone activated is zone 14 in zone 1 at Havview Garden Apartments, building number 4, Batisport, 520 Corson Street. Station 190 responding fire ops 2 at 1151.
1: I'll have Cabin 3 command. We got about a 10 by 8 patch of grass that's caught on fire due to a small recreational burn. It's under control now with the homeowner's half inch line. I'm just holding my engine on scene.
2: That's copy. Holding with 133 engine, time 1151.
1: It's a little tight up on the street due to Sunday service at the church.

0: 49 Command Car. He says 524 or 531.
1: 520.
2: If you're still monitoring, you didn't lose a set of keys, did you?
0: Nothing evident, two sides.
1: C-19 Command on scene, nothing evident, two sides, 153.

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1: I'm walking the building now, guys.

0: County, 190 engine south, get the plug.
1: 755.
0: Deputy 1 County, it's a cooking incident. We're going to try to get the alarm reset.
1: That's copy, cooking incident, attempting a reset, 1155.

0: County, Castle Street, come in.
1: Good, come in.
0: Alright, the homeowner continues soaking it down with the half inch line. The garage was checked with the thermal imaging camera, nothing found. It was damaged, the siding was melted on it. You can put command will be terminated, all units will be in service return.
1: 1158.

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1: Go ahead, come in.
0: We got a reset, we're clear.

0: four bushes on fire in front of the building of Applebee's in West Mifflin, 2045 Lebanon Church Road. Stations 296, 295, responding to fire ops 4, 1231.
1: 25 Captain, send direct.
2: 1231.

County, 295 Capitol, is going to be on scene.

0: Applebee's, man.
1: Applebee's command on dispatch, good.
0: Sorry, I'll switch over to 4. County Applebee's command.
1: Good, command.
0: I'm going to need one engine just to host.

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0: 295, Captain, 295 feet. Which is the priority?
1: If it's in the tunnels, 296 should be coming across that. This is very minor here. That's the major disabled.
2: County 296 engine, I am at the accident scene in the tunnel now. I'll give you a better report when I get out. 295 Captain, 295 Chief, if you want to start heading this way, I'll take a look and see if we need you here, and if not, I'll send you over to Applebee's.
0: Okay, 295 engine and 295 squad will be in route.

0: accident. Some minor fluids on the road. I'll have command.
1: Copy 296, assist there, reporting one vehicle accident with some fluid on the roadway, 1239.
0: Engine will go to Applebee's, squad can go to the accident.

0: 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Where do you want me to go?
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0: Copy that.
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Connie, 295 engine will be out at Applebee's.

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No smoke or flames visible. 119 Horseshoe Drive, south of Salisbury. 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
1: 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Put all units back in.

0: 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EMS has an extended ETA requesting fire start. 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
1: That's the 121 horseshoe.

first responder detail, E1, 859 Hamill Road, Penn Hills, for a 30-year-old female who's fell and has a lump on her neck. Station 222, ECMS, 1437.

Reported odor of natural gas inside of the building at West Mifflin Manor, high rise, 2400 Sharp Avenue, apartment 310 in West Mifflin. Callers reporting an odor of gas coming through a ventilation vent. Stations 294, 293 alerted, East Fire Ops 4, terminals 1530. Lieutenant to the scene, 1530.

294, Lieutenant, one on scene at 1530.

294, Lieutenant County. Be advised, I don't know if this is some sort of psych issue or not. The caller is now stating that the maintenance person is pumping

0: mechanical fluids are cooking out back. I'll just wait for one of the rigs to get here to run a meter in her apartment. She thinks it's coming to the vent, but I don't smell anything else other than the charcoal fluid.
1: Okay, let's copy on it. You copied me before. There might be other issues there. It looks like we've had several calls from us already today from the same apartment.
0: That's a copy. Once we run a meter and get the situation sure, 7-28 shift to charcoal fluid from my side to put them on back.
1: G94 was telling you were kind of hard to understand. Do you want me to retone this, or are you okay there?
2: County 293, trucks around with 2.
1: Okay.
0: 10 apartment, see if anything is coming out of her bed. But the only thing that was able to be smelled was the charcoal fluid. They're cooking out back with a charcoal. That's the only thing I was able to smell at this time. So once we run a meter, and we'll go from there.
1: Alright, 293 truck is en route. You okay with that?
0: Yeah, we should be fine with that.
1: 1537.
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0: Light small lighter fluid, negative reading. Where's the kind? Quality good intent.

residential fire alarm, 148 Kelly Ridge Road, Plum. Caller, first, the natural gas detector is going off. No odor of gas. Station 235, 216, 233, 234, East Fire 3, 1607.

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1: County, you can show 212 attack on scene. It's a two vehicle accident, head on collision. Fluids on the roadway.
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County, all units alerted for Lincoln Highway, Clyde Avenue, North Versailles, per command, holding with the units on scene 10-16-17.

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0: 233 truck. Need to meter the house. Says it was in the basement. 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
1: Report of a motor vehicle accident involving a bicycle at 516 Delaware Road in West Mifflin, stations 296, 295, alerted East Fire Ops 4, 10-1629.

Christian 296, Chief, be advised, I'm getting two different locations somewhat apart from each other. Both calls are stating several juveniles on E-bikes.

Ambulance responding. Police are on scene confirming this is going to be at 5.

0: Charlie, Charlie 6 Chief.
1: Charlie 6 Chief.
0: Alright, you can hold this myself. The police and medics, we're just going to be here for a little bit.
1: County all units alerted for 516 Delwar Road in West Smith. We're going to hold with 296 Chief, police, and EMS. All the units can go back in at 1637.
2: So the county Delwar is locked off at the top. We're right there now.
0: Yeah, that's fine. You can hold back up there.
2: Okay, we'll have it locked.

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0: 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Debris cleaned up, fluid is cleaned up. 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
1: 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Do you want them retoned? 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
0: Elsewhere, man. 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
2: 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I'm Alpha. 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

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Duquesne Place Apartments, this building. 1221 Duquesne Place Drive, City of Duquesne. Callers reporting the fire alarm's activated. First floor hallways full of smoke. 4 to 5 juveniles ran out of the building. Stations 133, 294, 131, 293, 190 truck. Station 203, 184 tanker. Station 135 alerted. East Fire Ops 4, 1725.

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Caller, bring fire alarm activated. Smoke on the first floor. Station 294, 135, re-alerted East Fire Ops 4, 10-17.

0: for rescue.
1: Rescue, 294, respond.
0: Last unit responded.
1: Rescue, 294.
0: Copy, 294, rescue.

0: 133 Truck Road. It's not in evidence from the exterior of the building. Three-story, multi-family, brick, 33 Chief. I have the command. We're going to investigate.
1: Pursuit 133 Truck on scene, three-story residential. Nothing evident from the exterior. 133 Chief established command at 1730.
0: Three multi-residential family.
2: And 203, as in, we're about to be entering the complex.

0: houses right here when you come into the complex. It's going to be on your left hand side. Stay in the right about our house, please.
1: Copy, 203 inches at the flood county.
2: Don't believe we have any active fire at this time. I think the kids released a dry chem.
0: Copy that. Johnny, you copy that direct? Bob, this is the kids set up a dry chem signature. Go ahead and hold it to the unit. Hold being returned arrest.
3: County, all units alerted for 1221 Duquesne Place Drive for command. We're going to hold with the units on scene only. It's going to be a dry chem extinguisher that was activated. All units can go back in service to 1731.
1: County, good re entry. Don't be denied.
2: 33 Chief, from operation.
0: 33 Chief, go up.
2: Sprang it into an empty apartment 221. Extinguisher's in here. If we can't, you would just get a fan up here just to get the extra out.
0: Yeah, we got a contact made. It's dark back there, and it just blew that dust all throughout the building. So they just have to come up and clean it up.

0: Officer goes return to the truck.
1: Just wanted to take you guys.
2: Okay, what was the address of the detail again? I had other traffic on Officer Martin.
1: I think it was 505 2nd Street, I believe.

activation 11534 Clematis Boulevard in Penn Hills.

0: 33 Chief. Command from the terminator. We'll be clear to scene. Continue to put a call on a maintenance thing. Come and send to that apartment for the cleanup.
1: Great, Chief. Chief, what was the apartment number again?
0: Stand by one, Charlie.
1: County 227,
0: Engine. 227, Engine. Be apartment 221, Charlie.

0: County, 227 engine on scene. I got a one-story residential, nothing shown from Side Alpha.
1: Precinct 227. Side Alpha. Did you get an update from the alarm company reporting everything was okay? Looking to south or west to get canceled.
0: County assistant to put on a second.
1: Alerted 11534 Clematis Boulevard in Penn Hills, 1327 assistant. All units go back.

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0: Birds in the air, inbound threat. We put all 237 units clear. Command terminated.
1: Operation.

don't know, wire. The Carlos Market, 560 McKeesport Road, Elizabeth Township, or Lovedale Road. Caller report seeing smoke. Station 142, 184, East Fire 2, 1809.

0: Allegheny County, 142-70.
1: Deputy.
0: I'm out at the Carlos Market. Traffic's moving freely. Do they have a better description of where this hazard is?
1: They said on Lovedale Road where the bowling alley used to be.

0: 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Traffic moving freely, no hazards. Do you have a call back?
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1: The PD's here, dude. I think this is another bad call.
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0: 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I had a face to face with 9026. 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

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In the driveway of 1031 Blaisdell Road, Elizabeth Township,

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can bring one of the engines down the driveway past the pole on the curb. It's the pole that's involved. It's still smoldering just so we have a water supply and extinguisher.

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0: First Energy was notified of reporting an ETA between 1.5 and 2 hours.
1: That's copy.

Squad 7 to command, coming down over the hill from the Hershey Vandenberg structure. We came from the Horseshoe Bend down over the hill.